0: make you wait. We ride on with the flow. Yeah. Deutschland. Fix the beats. I'm going crazy.
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and this is my new single. Right here. Deutschlands nächste Beat.

Yeah, don't talk down to me, that's not gonna work now. 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I don't even wanna go to your house. Every time I sit on that couch, I feel like you lecture me. Eventually, I bet that we could've made this work and probably would've figured things out. But I guess I'm a letdown, but it's cool, I checked out. Oh, you wanna be friends now? Okay, let's put my fake face on and pretend now. Sit around and talk about the good times, that didn't even happen. I mean, why are you laughing? Must've missed that joke, let me see if I can find a reaction. No, but at least you're happy.

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I really don't care. Eli Oaks and Lavinia. I look shit, but I'm fine with it. Yep. Don't free, I'm out with it. Deutschlands Bigste Beat.

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It's been a real pleasure for me. Have a fantastic weekend. Please take care of yourselves. My name is Calvin Harris. Those were my songs. I hope you like the song.